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1: Well, since my baby left me, I found a new place to dwell. 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

0: 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No, please don't take him, just because you can.
1: God dag, dette Jon Solberg. Du hører på Ordentlig Radio.

just to think of me that night and what I went through. I thought it was a Helen or Marie or whatever.